0: How shall I begin my story that has no beginning?
1: The sampler, as well as the turntable, were principal tools largely responsible for the birth and development of hip-hop. With a sampler, any drum beat, any guitar riff, any sound that could be recorded could be used as part of a new composition, a new contextualization. The recording you are listening to now is an example.

square cultural production, at least musically, but that was full of possibilities by virtue of being able to freely appropriate from the musical past to make new combinations and thus new meanings. The story demonstrates that a society, quote, free to borrow and build upon the past is culturally richer than a controlled one.

Shiva. Truth is but a finite glimpse into the mind of Shiva. Some draw lines in attempts to see it clear up. Others climb heights so as not to feel inferior. In the cover of night, strike fear in ya. There's no secret, they've botched the criteria. From Crimea to Syria, mass hysteria. As I turn a blind eye to the mirror. Down with barriers, the marriage now imprisonment. Ego organism staring to an empty prism. Division and killing in the name of religion. While hidden from the witnesses, our missing link. The universe is squinting in the kitchen sink. The cloudy batter jet black and speckled pink. Freckled in testament to cycles, waves, elements, destruction as the mother of intelligence.

I float in the breeze of a sunlit day. 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Riding on a thought to see where it's from. Gliding through a memory of a time yet.

0: chill of fear consuming me. 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And I thought to myself, she knows what she's talking about. And for a moment I knew what it was all about.
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Please rest, be blessed by the beat and the essence of these texts. 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
1: If you hear something about me,
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0: Today's the day we play. 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Park the machine, grab a queen for Ray. Step up on the scene with my brother Andre. 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
1: She eating pasta with a rasta. Said she want a long laughter. So I said,
0: okay, first, I feel some friends from my crew. Try bring your friend, I make your friend bring two. Then she woulda know what cocky can do.
1: 1 ounce of sex beer, y'all get screwed. No

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1: Mathematics. Piano doesn't murder the player if it doesn't like the music.